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The Dinosaur.

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You take the biggest hits, the best memories, some great radio personalities, and the station everyone is talking about. 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
1: 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It could be the water. The different ways hard and soft water affect your hair. Coming up.

0: 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If you've ever noticed that your hair seems completely different when traveling or showering away from home, it's not your imagination. Researchers looked at the effect on random hair samples washed with tap and bottled water from different locations. The results? They found that hair absorbs the most minerals from the hardest water, which tends to make it stiffer. The acidity or pH of the water affects your hair's fullness. So if you want a good hair day, shower in San Francisco. They have softer water but a higher pH, which is the equivalent of bottled spring water for your hair.
1: It's Hometown Happenings on The Dinosaur.
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Some foods don't work out so well on the first date. According to the folks at Match.com, here are the foods to avoid. Spinach, lobster, beans, ribs, onion soup, and corn on the cob. I'd also add spaghetti.

Dinosaurs has gotten stronger. 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
1: I've heard people say that too much of anything is not good for you, baby. But I don't know about that. There's many times that we've loved and we've shared love and made love. It doesn't seem to me like it's enough. It's just not enough, baby.

0: 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If you'd like to do something good for your health, go shopping. 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Shoppers in the study experienced an increase in heart rate and sweating. Bargain hunters felt the most physical and mental excitement and burned the most calories. Obviously, retail therapy will backfire if you can't afford it or get too carried away. But if you can master window shopping and skip the big purchases, you'll get an extra rush of satisfaction from your self-discipline.
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remember watching the Beatles, the Rolling Stones, and the Rascals on the Ed Sullivan Show. And if you think an app is a form for a job opportunity, you might be a dinosaur. Yep, we're dinosaurs. So enjoy the Beatles, the Stones, and the Rascals on 95.3, 103.9, The Dinosaur.

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If you were going to cheat on your diet, what would it be? The number one diet buster, coming up.

0: 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If you think that ice cream or pizza tempts more people to cheat on their diets, you're wrong. The number one diet buster is alcohol. Researchers tracked a group of dieters who agreed to fess up with every slip, and they found a definite trend. The most likely cheating time was at night, and more often than not, they were cheating with alcohol. The majority of dieters said that naughty drinks were harder to resist than a sweet treat or a dessert. The researchers also found that cheating on your diet with a cocktail can do more damage than you think. Diet willpower tends to buckle under the influence of alcohol, and drinking cheaters were more apt to go rogue for the whole night.
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For the biggest hits, number one for Classic Top 40. Hey guys, want to have more success with women? Science says, eat celery. Celery has a hormone released by male sweat that turns women on.

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Is your doctor dirty? What they need to wash before they touch you in a moment.

one minute you're staying up all night drinking beer, eating pizza, and doing wild and crazy things. In the blink of an eye, you're drinking water, eating kale, and you can't do wild and crazy things anymore because you pulled a muscle putting your socks on. Yep, you're in the right place for Dinosaurs. 94.1, 95.3, 103.9. 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

0: 94.1, 95.3, 103.9, The Dinosaur. Every good doctor washes his or her hands before touching you. But what about that stethoscope? It could be crawling with germs. A recent study found that stethoscope tubes and diaphragms, that metal part, were often contaminated with dangerous bacteria, including MRSA. This is a big problem, as some doctors, especially at hospitals, see hundreds of patients in different areas using the same dirty stethoscope. Some doctors are very conscious of this, but not many. Related surveys found that 70 to 90% of docs don't disinfect their stethoscope between patients.
1: Love is cleaning up barf, wiping noses, and bums. It's work and worry and being there, no matter what. Sometimes love isn't pretty, but love is always beautiful. This Mother's Day, show your beautiful mother the love. Kinney Drugs.

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For the biggest hits, number one for Classic Top 40. Do you turn your computer off at the end of the day or just put it on standby? Which is better? In a moment.

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1: Go ahead, turn your computer all the way off. You may have heard that it's better to put your computer in sleep or standby mode rather than powering it up each time. While it is more convenient, experts say that if you'll be away from your computer for more than an hour, shut her down. When the computer is on standby, the memory is still fully functioning, and that can result in overheating and damage and significantly reduce the lifespan of your computer. Contrary to some advice out there, turning the system on and off won't do any damage. Newer computers are designed to handle about 20 on and off cycles per day, every day, for at least 7 years.
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Women are saying, take me out to the ball game. 74% of single women say the ballpark is a great place to meet men.

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Could inexpensive sunscreen actually work better than the expensive stuff? Yes. 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

0: 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These days, we're supposed to wear sunscreen year-round, all the more reason to buy the inexpensive brands. A recent study by Consumer Reports found that three of the top-rated sunscreens just happened to be the least expensive generic store brands from Target, Walmart, and Walgreens. Oddly enough, the least effective were the most expensive. Dermatologists say that most of us don't apply sunscreen liberally enough. Instead of saving money by dabbing on the expensive brand, save your skin by slathering on the more affordable and effective sunscreens. Keep in mind, while some cosmetics have sunscreen built in, it's usually not enough. You need at least SPF 40 and on more than just your face.
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1: Here's an interesting statistic. The average American today has half as many close friends as the average American did in 1950. Why? At least part of the reason has to do with our quest for more stuff, bigger houses, and cooler gadgets. Researcher Bill McKibben, author of Deep Economy, explains up to a certain point, accumulation does make you feel happier. But it takes a lot of time and effort to accumulate all that stuff. And that takes its toll on simple pleasures like time with friends and family, even getting to know your neighbors.

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0: 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The next time you and your child go out to eat, try not using your cell phone. A recent study watched random parents or caregivers with their children in fast food restaurants. 55 caregivers, parents, guardians, and grandparents were observed. 40 of them used their cell phone during the meal. The majority were not talking, but swiping and typing. Several of them used the phone throughout the entire meal. The observers also noted that more absorbed phone users reacted more harshly to any bids for attention from the children. The next time you and your child are in a fast food restaurant, you might have more fun counting how many people are on their cell phones together than getting lost in your own.
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It's just after midnight. I'm Rob Serling. Coming up this hour, the Beach Boys, Badfinger Van Morrison, and more Central New York's biggest hits.

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0: For your overnight, cloudy with some periods of light rain, lows around 37. And for your Saturday, partly cloudy, highs around 49. Currently in the Inner Harbor, it's 41 degrees. I'm Rob Searle, hanging out with you all night long on the Classic Top 40 Jukebox. 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

0: 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Thanks for flipping to the Dinosaur. There's Marvin Gaye. I'm Rob Searle, hanging out with you all night long on the Classic Top 40 Jukebox. And don't forget to join the fun on the Dinosaur Saturday nights. 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

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I'm Rob Searle, hanging out with you all night long on the Classic Top 40 Jukebox. 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
0: For your overnight, cloudy with some periods of light rain, lows around 37. And for your Saturday, partly cloudy, highs around 49. Currently in the Inner Harbor, it's 41 degrees. I'm Rob Searle, hanging out with you all night long on the Classic Top 40 Jukebox. And now back to the most listened to music on the planet.

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0: 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There's Sly and the Family Stone. I'm Rob Searle, hanging out with you all night long on the Classic Top 40 Jukebox. 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

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I'm Rob Searle, and coming up this hour, we got Chicago, Looking Glass, Bob Seger, your email requests and dedications, and more of the songs that make us number one for Classic Top 40.

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0: For your overnight, cloudy with some periods of light rain, lows around 37. And for your Saturday, partly cloudy, highs around 49. Currently in the Inner Harbor, it's 41 degrees. I'm Rob Searle, hanging out with you all night long on the Classic Top 40 Jukebox. 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

0: 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How about Harold Melvin and the Blue Notes? I'm Rob Searle, hanging out with you all night long on the Classic Top 40 Jukebox. 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Coming up next hour, The Police, The Doors, Elton John, and more of the most listened to music on the planet.
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I'm Rob Serling. Coming up this hour, Elton John, The Doors, The Police, your email requests and dedications, and more of Central New York's favorite classic top 40 hits.

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0: For your Saturday, partly cloudy skies, highs around 49, and Sunday, more clouds, highs near 56. Currently in the Inner Harbor, it's 40 degrees. I'm Rob Searle, hanging out with you all night long on the Classic Top 40 Jukebox, and now back to the songs that make us number one for Classic Top 40.

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It was the 60s and 70s. 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

0: 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I'm Rob Searle, hanging out with you all night long on the Classic Top 40 Jukebox, and you can listen for the Classic Top 40 Backspin 9-10 weekday mornings with John Carucci on the Dino Morning Show. John's going to play a portion of a Classic Top 40 hit backwards, and if you can correctly identify the title and artist, you'll win yourself an oil change for up to 6 quarts of conventional oil from Big Four Tire, with 2 convenient locations, one at 230 Old Bridge Street in East Syracuse, the other at 149 Midler Park in Syracuse. Coming up next hour, Prince, The Who, Wild Cherry, and more of your favorite classic top 40 hits.
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It's just after 4 o'clock. I'm Rob Serlin. Coming up this hour, The Who, Prince, Wild Cherry, and more Central New York's biggest hits.

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0: For your Saturday, partly cloudy skies, highs around 49, and Sunday, more clouds, highs near 56. Currently in the Inner Harbor, it's 40 degrees. I'm Rob Searle, hanging out with you all night long on the Classic Top 40 Jukebox. 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

0: 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I'm Rob Searle, hanging out with you all night long on the Classic Top 40 Jukebox. And don't forget to wake up with us Sunday mornings at 7, because we got Beatle Brunch. Hear stories from John, Paul, George, and Ringo, as well as those around the Beatles while on the road and in the studio. 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

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I'm Rob Searle, and coming up this hour, Jackson Browne, Three Dog Night, Heart, and more of Central New York's favorite classic top 40 hits.

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0: 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I'm Rob Searle, hanging out with you all night long on the Classic Top 40 Jukebox, and you can catch me Monday through Saturday, six nights a week, from midnight to 6 a.m., playing your favorite classic top 40 hits, as well as your email requests and dedications. 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
0: For your Saturday, partly cloudy skies, highs around 49, and Sunday, more clouds, highs near 56. Currently in the Inner Harbor, it's 40 degrees. I'm Rob Searle, hanging out with you all night long on the Classic Top 40 Jukebox, and now back to the songs that make us number one for Classic Top 40.

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0: 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There's Edwin Starr. I'm Rob Searle, and that's going to do it for me. John Carucci's up next to help you get your weekend started. I'll be back Sunday night at midnight. Until then, we'll see you in Clinton Square for the Crawfish Festival. Please be safe out there. And be good.
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Good morning, welcome to a Saturday, May 2nd. John Carucci on The Dino Morning Show. And on the way, we'll hear from Lobo, Rod Stewart, Mamas and Papas. Here's Queen on The Dinosaur.

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0: 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Hope your day's going well so far. And stay on the road, 3 till 7, with Bob Brown on The Dino Drive. Bob will have the honor group of the day and traffic reports beginning at 3:20. Be a Dino Ranger and call Bob at 315-472-3466 to report traffic as it happens on The Dinosaur. It's Hometown Happenings on The Dinosaur.
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0: A mix of clouds and sun with a slight chance of afternoon sprinkles. High today, 50. Clouds tonight, lows in the lower 30s. Sunday, the pick day of the weekend, a blend of clouds and sun, high around 52. On the way, it's James Taylor at Central New York's number one station for Classic Top 40.

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0: 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Good morning, John Carucci on the Dino Morning Show for this Saturday, the 2nd of May. And here's some celebrations for today. It's Baby Day, Beer Pong Day. I don't think I've ever played that. I did some other kind of crazy beer things back in the day, but not that one. Brothers and Sisters Day, Free Comic Book Day, Herb Day, International Drone Day, Join Hands Day, the Kentucky Derby, that's going on today, National Auctioneers Day, National Homebrew Day, National 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
0: Expecting a mix of clouds and sun, a slight chance of an afternoon sprinkle or two, high near 50. Clouds tonight, low 33. On Sunday, the big day of the weekend, a blend of clouds and sun, highs in the lower 50s. 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

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Good morning, Saturday, May 2nd, John Capucci on The Dino Morning Show. Coming up, we'll hear from the Bee Gees, Paul McCartney, Roy Orbison. Here's Toto on The Dinosaur.

0: 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With John Cavucci on The Dino Morning Show, Saturday, the 2nd of May. 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
0: A mix of clouds and sun, a slight chance of afternoon sprinkles today, highs around 50, cloudy tonight, lows in the lower 30s, and Sunday, the big day of the weekend, a blend of clouds and sun, high about 52. 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

0: 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Saturday, May 2nd, and here's some celebrity birthdays for today. Engelbert Humperdinck had a big hit called Release Me, and he had many other hit songs as well. He turns 90 today. Drummer for the group Argent had the big hit Hold Your Head Up. Robert Hendrick is 82. He was the lead singer for Foreigner, and he's originally from Rochester, New York. Lou Gramm turned 76. Bass player for the group The Knack, a major number one hit, My Sharona. Prescott Niles is 75. And guitarist and keyboard player for the group Ewan League had the number one hit, Don't You Want Me? And they also had the other one called Human. Joe Callis turned 75. And if today is your birthday...
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0: A mix of clouds and sunshine. A slight chance of afternoon sprinkles today. Highs about 50. Cloudy tonight, lows in the lower 30s. And Sunday, our pick day of the weekend. A blend of clouds and sun. High 52. 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

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Good morning, welcome to a Saturday. John Carucci on the Dino Morning Show. And on the way, we'll hear from the Lovin' Spoonful, Chicago, the Rolling Stones. Here's John Mellencamp on The Dinosaur.

0: 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And you know, The Dinosaur never sleeps. We play the biggest hits on the planet 24-7. 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
0: A mix of clouds and sunshine, a slight chance of afternoon sprinkles today, highs near 50. Cloudy tonight, lows in the lower 30s. And on Sunday, the big day of the weekend, a blend of clouds and sun, high near 52. Coming up in Chicago at Central New York's number one station for Classic Top 40.

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0: In Baldwinsville, you can hear us on 107.5. 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And today is the day for the 19th annual Syracuse Crawfish Festival happening in Clinton Square from 11 a.m. till 7 p.m. Your friends for the dinosaur will be there. 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
1: In 1964, the Beatles' second album reaches number one on the Billboard Top LPs chart. It's just its second week of release. It was the first album ever to make it to the top that quickly. The LP replaced Meet the Beatles, which had held the spot for 11 weeks. In 1968, after their success with The Letter, the Box Tops are awarded their second gold record for Cry Like a Baby, which had made it to number two on the Billboard Hot 100. And in 1978, the Bee Gees are awarded their second platinum single in less than 2 months, this time for Night Fever. It was preceded by Stayin' Alive, both from the soundtrack of Saturday Night Fever. Night Fever reached the top 10 in 21 countries around the world.
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1: A mix of clouds and sunshine with a slight chance of afternoon sprinkles today. Highs about 50. Cloudy tonight, lows in the lower 30s. Sunday is our pick day of the weekend. A blend of clouds and sun. High 52. Coming up, it's the Rolling Stones at Central New York's number one station for classic top 40.
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Good morning, welcome to a Saturday. John Cabrucci on the Dino Morning Show. And coming up, we'll hear from John Lennon, Supertramp, The Kinks. 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
0: Should be decent weather for today's 19th annual Syracuse Crawfish Festival in Clinton Square. A mix of clouds and sun. A slight risk of an afternoon sprinkle or two, high about 50. Clouds tonight, lows in the lower 30s. And Sunday, the big day of the weekend, a blend of clouds and sun, high 52. On the way, it's Bruce Springsteen at Central New York's number one station for Classic Top 40.

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0: 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On CBS, it's NCIS, NCIS Origins in 48 hours. The 2026 NBA playoffs and SNL on NBC, and Fox will have MLB baseball.
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0: 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Up next after 10, Rich Lauber has more of your favorite classic top 40, followed by Bob Brown at 3 and MG Kelly tonight at 7 with Back to the 70s. I'm looking forward to seeing you today at the Syracuse Crawfish Festival in Clinton Square. There's going to be live entertainment, great food, crafters, a kid zone, and lots of fun. Be sure to stop by and say hello. I'm looking forward to meeting you. Have yourself a great weekend. I'll be back Monday morning at 6 on the Dino Morning Show, along with the latest news and information from NBC3's Caitlin Pearson and the latest weather forecast from CNY Central's meteorologist Violet Skyber to get your day started. And please, whatever you do, stay safe and be nice to each other.
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0: 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Are you ready for the summer festivals? Today's the first big one. It's the Crawfish Festival at Clinton Square, starting at 11 today. Just imagine the aroma of New Orleans, the Cajun sound, and the Cajun food. It's just going to be awesome. Come on down, and we'll see you there this afternoon with The Dinosaur.
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0: You might need a hoodie or a light jacket today. It's a little cool today at a high of 55. A chance of a shower later on, too. And then tomorrow, sun and clouds. Nice Sunday and 55. Right now, it's 43 at the Inner Harbor. I'm Rich Lauber. This is Blue's Image on the station that plays the most listened to music on the planet.

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0: In Fulton, the dinosaur has hatched a new egg. 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

0: 94.1, 95.3, 103.9, the Dinosaur. Hey, tomorrow morning, Syracuse will turn into one big uphill challenge. It is the annual Mountain Goat Run, stepping off at 9:15 with about 2,000 runners, about 2,200 people signed up, taking on those big city hills. It's a challenge. It's the toughest race of the season, and we will be watching for you. Watch for the detours, watch for the runners, and good luck to everybody taking part in the Mountain Goat.
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0: It's going to be a little cool today and tomorrow, in the 50s today with a slight chance of a shower. Otherwise, sun and clouds, not a bad day for Crawfish Festival downtown. Tomorrow, mid-50s again. Right now, it's 43. Grab a jacket. I'm Rich Lauber at the Inner Harbor with Classic Top 40 from Dire.

0: 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Cayuga County, thank you for listening at 106.1 and 1340 AM. It's Rich Lauber. And you can always listen with Amazon Alexa. Just say, hey, Alexa, play Dinosaur Radio, and you're going to get Central New York's biggest hits.
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4: 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Kinney Drugs.

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Dinosaur. We are playing all those big hits from the Top 40 era. It is classic Top 40. It's Rich Lauber and the Weekend Crew and our friends Phil Collins and Philip Bailey. Remember this from the 1980s? We played it a lot on the radio.

0: 94.1, 95.3, 103.9, The Dinosaur. Boy, this caught a lot of people off guard last week. If you are a fan of Smoky Bones and you went looking for the Clay location to have lunch or dinner, it is closed. It's done. Turns out the company quietly shut down restaurants all across the country. And here's the problem for you. If you've got a gift card, there's nothing you can do with it. It's just not worth it, never worth anything anymore. I guess on the bright side, I know we had a lot of restaurant workers that lost their job there, but there are so many restaurants looking for help. We hope you find yourself landing on your feet quickly.
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0: It's a little chilly as we start off Crawfish Festival at Clinton Square today. It's going to be in the 50s. And chilly again tomorrow, again in the 50s. Time to wear a light jacket or maybe a hoodie. It is 46 at the Inner Harbor right now. I'm Rich Lauber with Michael Jackson on the station playing the biggest hits.

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0: 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And there we are with Central New York's biggest hits. 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

The Dinosaur welcomes you to Crawfish Festival right now. It's going on all afternoon at Clinton Square. It's the first big festival of the season. It's free. Come on out and join us. Rich Lauber, along with John Carucci and Bob Brown and Tony Falico and Rob Searle, were there today.

0: 94.1, 95.3, 103.9, the dinosaur. And you know, an hour of your time could save a couple of lives. You've heard of this before. The American Red Cross is looking for blood donations, and they're trying to make it as convenient for you as possible. They have some blood drives this week. Monday, they'll be at the East Syracuse Public Library. And on Tuesday, they're going to be at Driver's Village. So make an appointment if you can, 1-800-RED-CROSS or redcrossblood.org. And the dinosaur thanks you. It's easy, and someone out there is counting on you. Coming up next, Manfred Mann with one of the most misunderstood lyrics ever. Coming up next.
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0: A cool first weekend in May. Today in the 50s and sun and clouds. The same thing tomorrow. Upper 50s. It's Rich Lauper. Right now it is 50 at the Inner Harbor. And here is Manfred Mann's Earth Band on the station that plays the most listened to music on the planet.

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0: In Baldwinsville, you can hear the dinosaur at 107.5. Classic Top 40 right there. 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And it's Rich Lauber. And you know, you can also listen on your iPhone. Just say, hey, Siri, play Dinosaur Radio. And we will play Central New York's biggest hits. Classic Top 40 for you all day.
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How you doing? Kimo Sabe 310 with Bob Brown on your Saturday afternoon. Still to come this hour, Stevie Wonder, the Bee Gees, Kenny Loggins, and more of the biggest hits on the planet.

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0: A mix of sunny clouds this afternoon. Chance of a few sprinkles. Cloudy, chilly. Chance of showers tonight. Low 37. For Sunday, a mix of sun and clouds and a high of 52.

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Still to come this hour, Rod Stewart, Hall & Oates, Billy Joel, and more of the biggest hits on the planet. Here's John Mellencamp.

0: 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A fun-filled day of authentic New Orleans-style food plus your Central New York food favorites will also be available, and enjoy live music featuring Brass Inc., crafters, vendors, a kids zone, proceeds benefit Operation Northern Comfort from Central New York's number one station for classic top 40, The Dinosaur.
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That's Chicago. 506 with Bob Brown on your Saturday. Still to come this hour, Heat Wave, the Eagles, Night Ranger, and more of the big.

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0: Mix of sun and clouds, chance of a few sprinkles this afternoon. Cloudy, chilly, chance of shower tonight, low 37. For Sunday, a mix of sun and clouds and a high of 52.

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0: 94.1, 95.3, 103.9, the Dinosaur, 3 degrees, 547 with Bob Brown in the NBA playoffs tonight. Philadelphia's at Boston at 7:30 at the ballparks. The Mets are in L.A. at 9:35. Syracuse Mets at home with Lehigh Valley tomorrow afternoon at 1:05. And on the ice, the Crunch are home with Cleveland at 3 o'clock.
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1: 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Good evening, 607 with Bob Brown and your Saturday night. Still to come this hour, Boss Skaggs, Earth, Wind & Fire, Smokey Robinson, and more of the biggest hits on the planet.

Harbor. 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
1: 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NCIS Origins is on CBS, the Kentucky Derby is on NBC, and the Stanley Cup playoffs are on ABC.
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17: Central New York weather.
1: Cloudy and a bit chilly. Chance of showers tonight. Low 37 for your Sunday. A mix of sun and clouds. And a high of 53.

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0: 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Former Foreigner singer Lou Gramm is 76, actress Christine Baranski is 74, and soccer's David Beckham turns 51 today.
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2: 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The only all-request 70s show in the USA is rolling. Thought we'd leave

Welcome to our house. Crosby, Stills, Nash & Young, 1970 on Back to the 70s. MG Kelly Whitty, here's my email address, requestasong@usa.com. Already heard from Will and Sarah in Shelby, Montana. Yeah, they want to hear a little Tighter Tighter from Alive and Kickin'.

0: alive and kicking. Tighter, tighter on Back to the 70s. I'm MG Kelly, just around the corner here. Got some Derek and the Dominoes for you. Chicago and Badfinger. 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
0: With the hits is what we are. Yeah. MG Kelly playing them for you. Doing some Derek and the Dominoes and Layla.

0: No Matter What, giving you the bad finger. That's this one right here, by the way. MG Kelly with you, coming back with more hits, one by the Brass Construction. It's a song called Movin'. Remember that one?
1: I think so.
0: We'll be taking it to the streets with the Doobie Brothers, and Yvonne Elliman will be right here, too. Don't go away.
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0: MG Kelly back with you on the All Request 70s show. Yes, we are pumping out the hits here. Remember this one? 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It's a song called Movin'.

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0: Von Elliman on Back to the 70s, If I Can't Have You, 1978. On the way, the Eagles, Foreigner, and Marvin Gaye, right here with MG Kelly.
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0: I'm MG Kelly, just traveling down the road, trying to loosen my load as we head on through the 1970s here. Email requests and dedications are coming in. Albany, New York, thank you for requesting this one.

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Foreigner 1977 with MG Kelly on Back to the 70s. At a request out of Seattle, Washington, Catherine and Frank are listening. They want to hear some What's Going On from Marvin Gaye.

0: Marvelous Marvin on Back to the 70s. What's going on? I'll tell you what's coming up. Got some Cheryl Lynn, Grand Funk Railroad, and Dobie Gray. A lot more right here with MG Kelly.
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